0: 338.
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0: Right.
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1: 80-261.
0: Both units. Caller is going to be 988 Crisis Line. Spoke to a male party, Luke, 440 ideations and intentions. Unclear on the means. We started a cell ping. They did not have a location for him. He's pinging within 443 meters of the towers. Checking for any history there. E. Luke, 24-year-old black male. 211 info in the cab.
2: Roger.

0: Where else is he? I just followed the old stoppage shop parking lot. I don't see anybody matching that description over here.
1: Received. Well, we've got an inquiry in with T-Mobile for subscriber information. As soon as I have more, I'll let you know.
0: Roger.

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I just called the number in the chat and left a voicemail, so hopefully maybe he'll call into the dispatcher.

0: Alpha 29 Eagle, give me a 3 second.
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0: Yeah, just like. Check the cat, we got some, name, DOB, myself, and, 2-9 are gonna head to the address I'm imagining if you wanna keep kind of bowling in that area.
1: You're right, I'm taking a record right now for his registered marker.
0: 80, copy.

0: 3 black belt or a left hair? 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
1: Yeah, I saw. I don't think he matches.

0: Tune out, sir.
1: Tune out.
0: Already has some blood on him. I'm unsure where it's coming from. He's going to be detained for now.
1: 2107. Please have seen Tulsa City. Quickly tell us tickets. Send a stage 29 or clear to the back.
0: Stage for now. I just made contact at the van. Looks like some other woman is inside here. We'll figure it out.
1: Pause and stage.

0: Real city, name, date of birth.
1: Yes, sir.
0: First name's going to be Denisha Delta Yankee November Echo Sierra Hotel Alpha. Last name Boomer. Common spelling. 8/13/2001.

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1: Roger. Denisha's got an ID card only out of 235 Mission. No hits.
2: Roger. Thank you.

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0: Who did they make that call to? Was it a suicide hotline?
1: Affirmative, 980.
0: Alright, just type 263. Start this way, please.
1: They're staging. Let us know when they're cleared in.

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1: What?
0: 60, sir.
1: You mean I've made it okay?
0: Okay.
2: Who else needs a priority call?
0: Sir, take a chance.

0: Hey, street department.
1: 261 in the lobby, make contact with Lori. Follow up from yesterday's incident at Walmart.
0: Alright.

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0: Three 13 LC. 291, 801, Irene Vangelis.
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0: 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Calling to report she thought she heard someone punching walls on the first floor, unknown apartment, then disconnected with us.
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0: It's 25 Maiden Lane for the well-being check. Caller is a concerned neighbor. A female party in a Kia is full, honking the horn and breaking glass, yelling outside. 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

0: 7LCD. I'll be out with the vehicle at East Main and Brookside, and I have a 259 for you. Bravo Romeo 67192.
1: East Main, Brookside. The out on the 2013 Acura MDX Maroon to Holly out of Hemlock Street in Bristol. No hits on the vehicle.
0: Thank you.

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0: 89. Okay. 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And negative hits on the vehicle.
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0: showing a valid 221 to Alexi Medina Cuenca out of 84 Pearl Apartment 2. Negative hits showing out of Connecticut.
1: Roger, thank you.

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0: 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Negative hits on the vehicle.
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0: Route 8 on ramp, south on the same, Bravo Echo,

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0: Okay.
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0: 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Going to be 20 for West at Hogan.
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0: 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I'm just not sure the cross street yet.
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0: Roger.

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Contact reading 6 Delta 2. Repeating, 101 Pumping Station Road, 90 female, low acoustic. 6 Delta 2, cross street sweep road in the town line, 736.

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0: LZ-88. Problem 911 at Valley Manor, 1360 Torringford Street, room 229. Make contact with Betsy. States that she was told to dial by staff. States she's nervous. We did attempt to call for sleep 2 times, no answer.
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1: What room number was that?
0: 229. Room 229.
1: Right.

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1: 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Here.

0: Hello, 911, at 200 Northside Drive. It was originally a 911 hang-up. We did give them a call back. The caller stated it was accidental, then disconnected. We attempted 3 callbacks, no answer. He did call from a landline. All we have is that it's a mail party.
1: Roger.
2: 313
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0: Oui, parfait. 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
1: wants to 42, 40. I want to.
0: Should be by Harris. Letting Anders out too.
1: Right.

0: 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He's overtime.
1: Right.

0: 4, yes, sir.
1: 3.
0: 3. Can you pull me a follow-up ticket? I'll be heading over to the library, in case I'm ordinary.
1: Call it.
0: 35181.
1: Roger.

0: of the 88. Vehicle at Northridge Ave and Main Street. The car is reporting a tan Chevy four-door is abandoned on scene. We did make contact with this vehicle yesterday. Unit 29 was out there. They made contact with the owner who said they were going to contact 24-wheel or motor vehicle. It has not been done so.
1: Roger.

911 response. 52 Willow Street, Willow Garden, Unit 3. Name 94-94-year-old female, possible stroke, third party caller. Conscious breathing 28 Charlie 2. Repeat, 52 Willow Street, Willow Garden, Unit number 3. 94 female, third party caller reporting possible stroke, 28 Charlie 2. Cartridge, Main Street, Franklin Street, 947.

0: SAB, are you working?
1: Go ahead.
0: Can you see the level?
1: Got it.
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2: 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From the follow-up.
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0: Eddie,
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0: Oh, you're lost contact.
1: That's correct. Completely lost contact.
0: Roger, can you get him on 211, please?
1: Roger. LCD 88, if you can, 211.

0: 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That party just charges 211. However, I went to voicemail.
1: Roger, I'm going to call him.
0: Roger.

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1: You can use Magic if needed.
0: Magic?

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1: 261, go for both. 261, go for both.
0: Two oh four activation at Trenton Savings Bank, 129 Main Street. It's going to be an ATM motion activation.
1: Roger, can you hold her on site?
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1: 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We have a call for you over at 261. 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
1: 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Again, nothing visible or seen.
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0: This year, when I'm seeing, feels very with me. Nothing showing. I'll let us answer to me.
1: This year, when I'm seeing, feels very with me. Nothing showing. Check to me. 10:22.
0: This year, when I'm seeing.
1: Ready?

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2: Spoke to management, they're working on the alarm system. 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I'll declare the one.
1: Roger.

0: I'll see eight.
1: Lawrence Square.
0: Motor vehicle complaint. The area of East Main Street and Torrenford East. Clearly a dark blue Jeep, older model. Caller says that this vehicle is driving erratically at a slow rate of speed, driving into the gutter. Was last seen heading into town, westbound, passing the Taco Bell. Call came in at around 10:01.
1: Roger, show me 288.
0: Roger.

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0: Showing it's canceled and sold, doesn't provide the date. Last number 07 GMC Sierra color gray. Last registry Scott Campos, address of 267 Northside.
1: Roger, it's parked in front of 123 County Road. That's going to be our new location. So, if you get 71 off rotation, please. It's got a trailer hooked to it.
0: All right.

Currently fire engine one respond, stage 50 Street, Superior Court, for the near hanging 36-year-old male, Sunside Delta Flight. They're being 50 Street, stage the Sally Court, for the court, 36-year-old male, near hanging, stage Sunside Delta Flight. Cross Street, 4th Street, Cross Street, 1102,

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0: Right.

0: No city engine one's responding.
1: Roger. Department of Corrections is on scene with the Marshals. Trinity's going.
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0: Valor 2026 Subaru Crosstrek color gray. 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
1: Roger.

at 244 Party, the Memorial Building, number 540 Litchfield Street, the Charlotte-Hungerford Hospital campus. They're reporting that they have a patient there who is having a TOR 44 issue. They believe they need a psychiatric evaluation. It looks like they have attempted harming themselves in the past via cutting. This would be a 41-year-old female. Nonviolent, no reported weapons at this point, EMS is staging.

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0: could be valid on a 2022 Acura MDX, color white. Insurance confirmed in real time. The RO is a Maria Sanchez Santana. Comes right out of Waterbury. Negative hits.
1: Roger, I have that vehicle stopped Torrenford West in front of Torrenford School.
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0: 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Yeah, 186 High Street, Bravo Papa, 09346, and I'm all set.
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0: Yeah, 84 Riverside Ave, Alpha Zulu 61104, and I'm all set.
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1: 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She comes back out of Waterbury. 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
0: 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Yeah, Roger, you can just record. 40 and 8. In both units, if you can go 223 and make contact with 426, 69 Red Mountain Avenue, apartment 1. It's there for a 205 complaint, found an open door.
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1: C'est quoi?
2: 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Make contact with a representative from Webster Bank there, reporting copper picks were taken from the hole in the seas.

0: なるほど。
1: Do we have any history at this address?

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It was for a teleservice, running a mechanic messed up some vehicle.

0: That was 840.
1: Right.
0: 244 complaint also there. Looks like Mobile Crisis had contact with that person stating they were living in unlivable conditions.
1: Roger, when was that call?
0: That's from April of this year.
1: Right.

0: for your CE form is quite a long time.
1: Pardon?

0: 4, yes, sir. 40. 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
1: You'll have to call in first. We still can't connect you directly. We have to transfer to the number.
0: Roger.

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0: Altitude 91.
1: 91.
0: Parking compliant at 491 Prospect Street. Caller reports that the neighbor, red pickup, is blocking his driveway.
1: Roger.

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0: 19 Alpha November Echo 1, South Dakota.

0: Coming back valid out of South Dakota on a 2008 red Ford F-250. The RO is listed as a Robert Joseph Longy, and he's coming back out of 507 Prospect Street here in the city. No hits.
1: Roger.

0: Sorry, what else, please?
1: That one.
0: Vehicle wasn't in an illegal parking area. However, the owner still said he would move it. Vehicle's in a relocated joint 911.
1: All right.

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0: Harassment complaint at 35 Bancroft Street, second floor. They contact a voice complainant, Ashley, says that she's being harassed by her neighbor, Jessica McDonald, resides on the first floor.

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Repeat, 52 Willow Street, Willow Garden, Unit 14. 72 female difficulty breathing, 6 Delta 2. Car Street, East Main Street, Clinton Street, 1425.

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1: Powerstate said Able is traveling into town from New Hartford.
0: Roger.

LCBA. Motor vehicle complaint in the area of East Main and Torringford East. It's going to be a silver Volkswagen Jetta CT Reg Bravo Whiskey 23874. It does come back on a 2019 Volkswagen Jetta. However, it's going to be color white. You're reported to be cutting vehicles off and slamming the brakes, driving all over the road.

starting fire at Q response. Outside of 705 Main Street, town fair tire. 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Repeating 705 Main Street, outside of town fair tire. 22 male, chest pain, pinned all before. Crossing Flow Street, Margaret Street, 1449.

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1: Roger, we're on the phone with the desk now.
0: Roger.

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0: Larceny at Torrington High Middle School, 50 Major Bassey Drive. Maybe on the middle school side, see staff member Raphael. He's reporting that his holder was taken during the day.
2: Roger.

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1: Roger. 91 copy?
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1: Another one.
0: Illegal dumping complaint at Nodine Smokehouse, 668 Riverside Ave. Complainant's going to be the property manager, Steve. He'll be on scene to meet you.
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0: I'll still be in the call, but this is going to be changed to alert vandalism. Yeah, check the main building on scene to make sure nobody's made entry.
1: Roger.

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0: All right.

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0: You and I was Reef Scooters and Return to the Owner.
1: Carter?

0: for your fire agency response, 197 Newfield Road, 4848 Mel, cold and stiff, unresponsive, not conscious, not breathing, 9-2. Repeating, 197 Newfield Road, 48 Mel, cold and stiff, not conscious, not breathing, 9-2. Crossing to the road, Whittlesey Lane, 1547.
1: Saw a white male on her Ring camera. He was on her front porch. He has since left and she has since arrived on scene. He left a note on her mailbox. She would like to speak with PD.
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2: Go ahead.
0: Here. Call us out when we do CPR. State that there's blood all over him. No drug and alcohol abuse. Or start the TV on it.
2: Receive, thank you.
0: Okay.

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1: 68 North Lock, go for 68 3.
0: Medical call at 197 Newfield Road. Originally came in as a cardiac arrest for a 48-year-old male, not conscious, not breathing. Now being reported as a possible OD. Covered in blood. EMS FDL, en route.
1: Roger.
2: Roger.

0: Hotel Sequence 2. And this is Alan Sandy.
1: Roger, if you can one medium for
2: 2-9-6-6.
3: Silver Wolf.
2: 281 in the area of 82 Wood Street. Complainant Patricia states that two male parties came to her door asking for water. Approximately 10 minutes ago, they were still in the neighborhood going door to door. They were last seen walking up Weaver Street with bottles of water in their hands.
3: Roger. We're both.
4: It's like saying, pretty good, yeah.
5: What do you think?

0: 34 LZ.
1: 34.
0: Yeah, we're doing traffic for the traffic division for a few minutes.
1: Roger 34, advise when you're finished here at Franklin Square, or Lawrence Square. We have a call on your section at 261.
0: Roger.
1: Please, go ahead.
0: Roger, I don't know if you got it available. I need one more up here for traffic. We're right on the curve on Hillfield.
2: We don't need anybody else. I'm sure 29 can handle that situation on his own.
3: Roger. LC29, are you going to be all set then?
0: Roger, all set. Go ahead, 66.
3: Roger, 66, you 223 over to Newfield.
2: Roger. 48, you need on the code.
3: Yeah, LC48, you need on the code.
4: 47Z.
0: Inside. Yeah, for now, please.
3: Roger. Multiple units trying to talk at 168.
4: 80 units up here.
3: Roger. All set with units on Newfield Road at 1554.
2: 666.

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0: 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I need one for traffic, please.
1: Roger, LCD 66.
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0: Vamos ver se aqui. 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It's going to be 198.161.414.
1: I thought that was 290 from the 801.

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0: SAV 34.
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0: 261. Car complaint, 261 Olavi. Your complaint is going to be Delhi.
1: Roger.

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1: Good.
0: Road hazard in the area of Fresno Dam Road and Norfolk Road. It's going to be a tree limb partially blocking the roadway.
1: Roger.

0: possibly turn
1: around.
0: Violation of protective order. The area of 392 Prospect Street. It was triggered by a GPS mobile exclusion zone reported by Sentinel. The alert did clear a minute after the activation. No contact was made with victim Jessica Murray. The offender is Austin. He's showing at 15 Riverside Ave.
1: Roger.

0: Ne yapıyor?
1: Evet.
0: Made contact with the victim. Advised she was okay. No request for services. Be clear and protective order with 3.
1: Carter.
0: Six for us.
1: Six for
0: us. Keep calling little one.
1: Carter.

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1: Good night, Roger.

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1: Six four go for 72.
0: 6-6-2-6-1. 281 Christmas Village, 150 Church Street. Caller works at Mobile Whatmore. State says there is a black male, late 20s, early 30s, wearing a gray shirt or black sweatpants that appears to be either talking to himself or talking out loud. Doesn't appear to belong in the area. Concerned that he may attempt to break in. And that's in the Christmas Village at 150 Church Street.
1: Roger. This is Roger.

0: 293, トイレ。
1: Patrick?
0: 293, any vehicles listed specifically for this?
1: Negative.
0: Roger.

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1: Okay.
0: All four vehicles parked in that area are legally parked in front of parking signs. No issues. Clear the one.
2: Tyler?
0: Also, the LV Park and Walk Senior Center.
2: Roger.
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0: That officer's not coming back to Connecticut for Adrian Hudson Brown. However, I can see that at one point he had a vehicle registered to him with that op out of Danbury. No hits.
1: Roger.

0: 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Roger, we'll be out on Sharks by the train tracks.
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1: Roger, we're there, one.

0: That's coming back as a suspended cop for Keidre Maurice Allen Hudson Brown. Coming back out of Westchester in New York. No, it's.
1: Roger, thank you.

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0: Alpha D64. We lost any complaint at 30 Red Mountain Ave, second floor. The complainant Linda reports medication was stolen, unknown when or by whom.
1: Roger.

0: Okay, you 6-4?
1: 6-4, 288. Six four. We're gonna have to put that back in the pending. We're gonna need you for another call. LC 229.
2: 29.
1: LC, it's a 244 party. It just occurred. Number 32 Munson Avenue. Make contact with Kimberly. Concerned for her 17-year-old daughter who apparently left the home. Make 440 comments. White female, wearing a green hoodie, blue jeans, and black boots by the name of Isabella. Born in 08. Blue hair. 10 minutes ago. Trying to get a confirmed direction to travel for you.
2: 10-hour Roger.
1: 6-4 Roger.

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0: 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Pass Larceny 30 Red Mountain Avenue, the second floor, make contact with Linda.
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0: Mother has contacted via telephone. 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
1: Right.

Now, City 2, Torrington Fire, Engine 1, Engine 2, Gate 1, East Main Street near your Charles Street. Car versus bullpen, 7 Delta 7. Repeating East Main Street near your Charles Street for the car versus bullpen, 7 Delta 7. 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

0: I'll say 64. 6 months. You need 29 there?
1: Yep, hands and chairs on it.
0: Negative. I'll see you 2966.
2: 29.
3: 66179.
0: At 202 East Main and Charles, reports on a car that just struck a moped. Possibly injuries at the location. We do have FT263 en route.
1: Minor
0: motor vehicle accident. Confirm no injury. LC 2966. They're going to actually be in front of the Royal Inn now. They're reporting to us.
2: Well, I'll be on Charles Eastman.
3: Eric?

0: altri.
1: Okay.
0: No injuries reported. We're going to be moving the vehicles off the road here so we can clear up traffic.
2: Six Mercedes broken down, code 1.

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1: Thank you. District 1 should be arriving shortly.
0: Appreciate it.

0: 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Engine in. 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

This could be a valid reg for 2013 to the Santa Color Gray. Insurance confirmed. The arrow is Aaron McBurney. Comes back out of 345 Charles Street. Hey, guys.

0: Oui, bienvenue.
1: Hello, can I go again? You came in very low.
0: 48. Let me clear from Newfield heading up to Eastman.
1: Roger.

0: LCD 427. LCD 205 at 30 Grant Street. Complainants Joe states that there is a fox on scene that looks sick. It began to approach the caller. He did go inside.
1: Roger.

0: 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Color gray. Insurance confirmed in real time. The RO is in Ann Inman. She comes back to 330 Highland Ave, apartment 5H. Negative.
1: Roger. Vehicle 1 will be a moped, no 259. I'll have a 221.
0: Got it.
1: 198-805-758.

0: spell it out for Kyle Pascal Varos. Comes back to the 21 Prospect Street, Suite A. He does have a file 17 and a file 20. Let me know if you want the particulars.
1: Roger, I'll take the 20.
0: The subject is a Pamela Peebles, and he is a protected party. He's going to be ECT 01, 03, 05, and 16.
1: Roger, unappointable. I have a passenger named Doobie.
0: How is it?
1: First name, Juliet Oscar, Delta India. Last name, Delta India, Lima Lima Alpha, Romeo Delta, 318, Chesney. $19.98.

0: 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No hits for Jordan Dillard,
1: 31898. Roger, can you try with 2008?
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0: We locate her. She's ID card only. Address out of 383 Main. And she's going to be near your tits.
1: She'll be faster for one of the mopeds.

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0: 3 LCD. 3. I'll be 289, and can you put me on a speed post at Kennedy and Commercial and close it out 289 with a 1, please?
1: Units 48, copy 29, go ahead.
2: Well, I'll be clear. That'll be a verbal warning issued to Kyle, the op of the moped, for 14299.
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0: Eastman.
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0: 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I'll be Kennedy driving the Cancer Center in a black Chevy with Malibu.

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0: 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Albert Street, now.
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0: Okay, so I'm going to be straight now. Okay. 304 to 79, can you call this dispatch?
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Connecticut Bravo Zulu 37858 of the Kennedy and the Cancer Center, looks like a red Kennedy.

0: But on the 2010 Acura RDX color red, insurance confirmed to Alvaro out of Weaver Street. 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
1: Eighty-eight
0: Benham Street, first floor. Made contact with Bobby. Should be waiting outside on the front steps. Having a civil dispute with his sister over how an estate is handled. Requesting officer's assistance. He's a bit agitated.
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0: 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I'll be Kennedy Drive and Route 8. Looks like a white board.
1: 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Sir Riley, Winchester Road. 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

0: 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Sooner 1A1. 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
0: Well, I am. 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

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See if it'll work somewhere else.

Ouais, incroyable. The Arctic Road will be shut down from 24th. Only eastbound traffic going up to Arctic.

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0: Vulting in 89 Doman Drive, Venus Vista, Winston, attempting to make contact with a Kobe Peralt, a file 5.
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0: 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Roger, 8-2.

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